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drive, I don't need a car. 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
0: We say
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0: We say
1: Eisweiland, Christel, das leite Ganze da am Finster, das sieht alles.
0: And I think that's beautiful.
2: Unser Saarland, unser Ding.
3: Yeah, let's take them back.